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We make you move. Top. We make you move. 39.

0: Heb dat met dit hier. 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Blijft goed op 36.
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0: Lucas en Steve zijn twee Nederlandse DJ's die al jaar en dag overal ter wereld aan het draaien gaan. Maken ook heel veel goede muziek, dat merk je. Maar wat is nu eigenlijk hun eigen stijl?
2: Our style has always been very melodic. And people can sing along to it. They can dance to it. They can chill to it. But it can also party to it. If you want to keep on adding something new to the equation every time, you just keep on looking for the right elements, the right sounds, the right melodies, the right voice, the right singer, yeah. And sometimes that can be exhausting to find it, and you find yourself having a record at the studio for months, sometimes even years, before you're finally confident that it's refreshing enough, that everything just comes together.
0: Lucas en Steve over hun eigen stijl. Vandaag de enige nieuwkomer in de Top Hit 40. Ze komen binnen met deze All I Know. In the night.